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I'm always wishing.

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0: juni dan brengt ze haar eerste plaat uit. Dit is de titeltrack van dat album Naturally van Metro Wood. Dit zijn de Shangri-La's en Leader of the Pack.
1: Is she really going out with him?
2: Oh, there she is. Let's ask her.
1: Betty, is that Jenny's ring you're wearing?
2: Mm-hmm.
1: Gee, it must be great riding with him. Is he picking you up after school today?
2: Mm-mm.
1: By the way, where's your eater?

I was never as good as I always thought I was. But I'm allowed to dress it up. I was never sad.